Never thought that you was like this. I took the tag off a major prices. I just spent a half a meal on a chandelier. Now you tryin' to cut me off like a light switch. Tryin' to stay in our league, saying that you need some time to breathe.

0: 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So you wanna go on with someone to do all the things he used to do to me? I swear I know you do.
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'Cause I'm only human after all, and you're only human after all.

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Go swagger like Jagger, big French palace, damn nice, tight. Clean like McQueen, two pinky rings, damn nice, brown.